It's not time to make a change. Just relax, take it easy. You're still young, that's your fault.

put a smile on your face. Don't bring everybody down like this. Don't worry. It will soon pass, whatever it is. Don't worry, be happy.